3 a.m. Yerevan is going to sleep. Los Angeles is just getting started. Yerevan, Mianume Americain. 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

3 a.m., Yerevan is going to sleep. 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Yerevana Mianume Amerikain. 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

3 a.m. in Yerevan. But somewhere across the world, the evening has just begun. Los Angeles, Yerevan Eats, America. 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

3 a.m. Yerevan is going to sleep. 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
1: Step out of your limousine. Got my eyes on you. 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

thoughts, where the galaxy roams. 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This is how the story goes. 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

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I just spent a half a meal on a chandelier. 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

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It's a place where booties bomb. 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It doesn't matter if night or day.

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3 a.m. Yerevan is going to sleep. Los Angeles is just getting started. Yerevana Mianume Amerikain. Zer FM on Kiss FM Armenia. From Yerevan to Los Angeles to Armenians across America. Zer FM, every night from 3. Kiss FM Armenia.